can I say you only live once? Do it big, get in trouble, it was still fun. You object, you never been on a real run. Back and forth to the plug, to the deal's done. So, I guess I can't complain, huh? Go from that to owning off a private plane, huh? But the change didn't change.

take your love to town. It wasn't me that started that old crazy Asian war, but I was proud to go into my patriotic chore.